0: Slum Dog, Willy Wawa, Oh Me, Oh My. Remember, smaller the numbers, bigger the hits, right here on the countdown.
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The reigning monarch, King, Young Destroyer. Number 10 on the countdown, Snap Election. One going on to the man Colin and Travis and Danny TK 104. Kaiso Man.

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0: This one is a number one song. I'm a number one song on the countdown. Classic sounds. Good night to

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0: This is one of my favorite, a former number one jam this year on the countdown. Dua, that bun you?

easily. Easily the number one commentary of the year. Social commentary. None come close. The man Faithful. Antigua and Barbuda. My Paradise. A classic for 2026. Number three on the countdown. Now. This lady has broken the record at ZDK 4 consecutive weeks at number 2. And then she hit the number 1 mark last week. And she is the lady taking this island by a storm. They say she can't sing. She never reached quarter semi-finals. But yet, she get more work than them. She have more hits than them for the last 15 years. And let's face it, since Boldface and all them good people dead, Ruben and them artists who could make people laugh. How many people have written a song every year that put the humor into calypso? And these people in high places, judges, and they don't realize she's the only one doing it. No, make you know what you gonna do. Some people can go up and say, boy, at least we hear a nice song for carnival, a humorous song. Nobody for the last 50 years has done a good humorous song in Antigua and Barbuda. Artist and Sparsy, he was good at it. Hey, lipstick boy. I must say, the more they hit you, the harder you come. So, it's a blessing in disguise. If they weren't attacking you, you would have made all the hits, I'm telling you. So make them come every year, and you have more shows than most of the Calypsonians, who they say are big names, great singers. Oh boy, I tell you, who God bless, no man. All I can say,

great writer was in the studios and arranger, and he gave you kudos. He said that girl Lipstick is a great writer and she knows how to make humor songs. That burned them.

everybody, how come you're not hearing this song? You cannot hit a countdown when your song is not on a countdown. Must be on a countdown to be on the countdown. So if you hear a big song for Carnival and never heard it, they didn't bring the music to ZDK. Let me say thanks to the Villa and Pint Juniors who every year start our countdown with 10 songs right after their school competition. Without them, man, I couldn't start a countdown for the last 2 years in the end of March. Let me say kudos to Pint.

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One good out to Mr. Lutely, Mr. Pete Abraham. 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

0: 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And Pastor, no desire, nothing again.
1: A miracle happened.
0: A miracle happened, Pastor.
1: The water worked.
0: The water works. It was vai.
1: Clap your hands. Clap your hands on God.
2: The holy water symbolizes purity, sanctification, and divine intervention. The Bible, a source of inspiration for millions, is full with instances where water becomes a conduit for miracles. From the holy act of baptism, symbolizing spiritual rebirth and purification, to curing the blind, healing the sick, and strengthening the weak. The pool of Bethesda, where a multitude of sick gathered and Jesus healed a paralyzed man. Naaman, whose skin was restored after he was instructed to dip in the Jordan 7 times, healing him from leprosy. When Jesus applied mud to the blind man's eyes, instructing him to wash in the pool of Siloam, and the blind man gained sight. These miracles are not just a thing of the past. It has been proven countless times that God's miracles through the blessed and divine water still work till this day.
3: And I said, no, I don't want no more tablets. This water works. And I keep drinking the water and don't feel no pain in my ankle no more. So I just stopped by them. All of a sudden, the pain was gone from my ankle. No more pain in the ankle.
1: The pain is gone.
3: Gone.
1: You healed.
3: I healed.
4: And the pain is gone, and I kept searching for it Sunday afternoon and Monday. And I can't find it.
2: But whoever drinks of the water that I shall give him will never thirst. But the water that I shall give him will become in him a fountain of water springing up into everlasting life. Here, at the Universal Church, you can experience the power of God through the blessed water. The sick are healed, the weak are strengthened, and lives are totally transformed. Come and join us at St. Mary Street across Rody King, Sunday at 8 a.m. Also, 10 a.m. and 4 p.m. For more information, you can call us at 783-2208. 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
1: 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I want to remind you that tonight, 6 o'clock, we're going to have a WhatsApp call by 3:30, 4 o'clock, I'm going to send you a reminder. And by 6 o'clock, we're going to have a WhatsApp call. If you're not part of our WhatsApp group, let us know. Send me a text, a message, so I can send you the link. We're going to have a WhatsApp call. I believe you already know the reason. We have people letting the flesh take louder, you know, speak louder. People are letting the flesh, you know, to take over. And we have, in the name of Jesus Christ, we gotta let the spirit has to take the lead, not the flesh. And because we have the streets around the church blocked off, for obvious reasons, we gotta do it online. But we cannot go not even one day without the prayer. The day that you're supposed to come to church, and because the streets are blocked off, we gotta still use our faith. We gotta still, you know, get closer to the things of God. That's the reason why we're gonna have a WhatsApp call tonight, 6 o'clock. 6 o'clock, I hope. Oh, Pastor, how long that's gonna take? Not long, but time enough to rebuke the flesh, to get closer to God, to remain in the faith. How does it sound? How does it sound? I know you're gonna be there with me. Again, if you don't have a WhatsApp number, you know, this number here is our WhatsApp. Send me a message so I can send you the link later on. So I can send you the link later on. All right. What time again? 6 o'clock. The WhatsApp call. WhatsApp call. You can. You don't need to take the video on. You don't have to turn on the camera or anything. Not necessary. But I want you to go to a quiet place. Can be a bedroom, can be a bathroom, can be the backyard, you know, a quiet place, so you can listen to the prayer, so you can join us in the faith. Tonight, 6 o'clock. Do we have a deal? Do we have a deal? Okay, my WhatsApp. That being said, now it's 14 past 6. Do you have the water that I gave you? You have the water I gave you? You know how the water works, right? Did you hear that? The testimony. If you know someone who is drug addict, if you know someone who is, you know, addicted to those substances that can take you down, that can destroy someone's life, well, I just gave you the medication. I just gave you the solution. I just showed you what God can do. If you are one of those, oh pastor, if I could, you know, I would quit. Yeah, you can. You can, I'll help you. Prepare yourself a glass of water. In a minute, I'll pray on your behalf. Speaking of prayer, you see the names I have here? Excuse me. You see all the names I have here? Let me see. Is it possible to see the lights? The lights. Yeah, but I have the names here. All the names. Whose names are those, pastor? The people who are in the faith with me. Because on this coming Sunday, we're going to have our white consecration. The consecration of the house supporters of how the tithers of God. So I have your name here with me, praying every day. In a minute, we're going to pray on your behalf. Your names are here with me. And that being said, Pastor Marlon, do we have, Pastor Marlon, a next testimony?
5: Yes.
1: Yeah. But before the testimony, show my Bible message, Pastor Marlon. Show my Bible message, please. Show my Bible message. Look what my Bible says. This is big. This is big. And that is nothing but the power of God in the words of the faith. Look what my Bible says. He said to her, the book of Mark chapter 5 verse 34. The Bible says, he said to her, daughter, your faith has healed you. Go in peace and be free from your suffering. Back to me. You're free. This is the desire of God to set you free. How long the word freedom is not part of your life? You feel like you are behind bars, not physical bars, but spiritual bars. You feel like you're behind bars because of the addiction, because of the family problem, because of the disease, because of the financial problem. You're now struggling to get a place for you. You don't have one. You always say, no, I got to crash with my friend. You know, I got to spend a week there. And you always 1 week here, another week there. You got to spend time with your family. And eventually, they ask you to leave. They ask you to leave. It's not your place. A long time, you don't have a car that you can call your own. You keep asking people, you know, can I borrow your car this weekend? Can you lend me this car for 2 days? I gotta, you know, fix it. I gotta work on it. That financial problem has to stop. God has to bless your business, your financial life, your job. But this is only possible when you understand that Usually people claim, oh, but I have faith in God. Yeah, you do, right? So let's use it. Let's use it. You claim you have the faith, but you're not using it. You're not using it. This is the deal. I told you that today we're not gonna keep any services because the streets are blocked off. But tomorrow we're gonna have regular services. Tomorrow, on Wednesday, we're broadcasting live. On Wednesday, we're gonna have services throughout the day. Take note. I'm gonna have 7:30. Then I'm gonna have 10 a.m. Then I'm gonna have 12 noon. Then I'm gonna have 5 p.m. Which I'd rather to have you here with me 5 p.m. The main service of the day. I'm gonna call it the night of salvation. This is how I'm gonna call it. The night of salvation. We're gonna have our Bible study, the study of the armor of God, and I want you to be with me 5 o'clock. 5 o'clock. All right, but I believe you already know my location too. St. Mary Street. St. Mary Street. Pastor, I didn't know you were located at St. Mary Street. Yes, we are. In front of Roti King. In front of the Bank of Development of Antigua and Barbuda. It's down. You cannot miss me. It's a former Chinese restaurant. You remember that? When you passed by St. Mary Street some years ago, you used to have a restaurant here by the second floor. Right, this is where we are at, on St. Mary Street. On this Wednesday, we're going to have services regular throughout the day. 7:30, 10 a.m. Then we're going to have 12 noon lunchtime, which is a very special service. You're already in town. You are on a lunch break. Come to pray with me. Come to pray with us. And finally, 5 o'clock when we're going to have our Bible study. I'll be ready for you. Okay, now it's 21 past 6. I have my next testimony right after the testimony. We're going to pray. I have your names. Oh, Pastor, I don't believe you have my name. If I don't have your name, WhatsApp me so I can include you in our prayer. I'll be back shortly.
5: It's happening on a Sunday morning at church, so I generally turn down the phone, but I hear it making noise, so I said, wonder who is this calling me? I know that I'm in church. But when I look, it was my grandson, so I said, this must be important. So I hold my hand up and I went outside, and I said, what happened? He was crying. His woman, she was pregnant, but it was twin. And one die and leave one. Because he said he's going to die too. So I said, no, you're not going to die. Don't worry, you're not going to die. We're going to pray for him. They hook him up with a lot of thing on him. You know, those electric thing to keep him alive, to bring him back. They send a picture of the baby and the phone, everything.
6: And as I going out, there was a bunch of people coming in and going out, carts all over the entrance, and my foot hit something, and I fell down. When I fell down, I couldn't even catch myself this way. My face hit, and I said, oh Lord, you know, like that. And I had cracked my nose. I was bleeding like I don't know what. And I was getting dizzy because I had drove myself. And I said, I'm going home, you know, like that. My son and my nephew was there. They said, Mom, what's wrong with you? I said, I don't know. I fell. I'm just bleeding like I don't know what. We are going to the hospital, and they took me to the hospital. I didn't know that this would take my equilibrium off, you know, the fall that I had made. And the time it was snowing in my backyard, it wasn't much snow. I mean, the ground was just wet, not slippery. I was brushing the car off in the back of my house, and all of a sudden I just felt dizzy and I just went down. And I cracked this arm from here to here. I don't have the sentencing where they removed them. Couldn't even walk or anything, had to use a cane.
7: I had recently had a checkup and my doctor in the labs came back and said that I had very high cholesterol and also my A1C, I was borderline diabetic. High cholesterol runs in my family, so I wasn't too concerned about that. But then, you know, I've thought about diabetes. I don't need another because I'm on high blood pressure meds. And so I come here and began to drink the spiritual water. And I was enjoying myself in the service so much. It took me like a couple of months or so to recognize that, what's going on? I don't have any more pain in my knees. And you know, I was running around with my grandchildren. You know, they had me on the hoverboard and all of this, you know. And I'm like, wait a minute, what happened to that? My back, you know, all of these things, it's gone. And then it just dawned on me, that treatment water. Oh, thank you, Jesus.
5: So I use a blessed water and I wake up the phone and I pray. If I can't get to them to drink it, I drink it and call their name. And I have the pitcher, so I always put the pitcher on the bed and sprinkle it and pray for them. The Monday or the Tuesday, he wake up and I say, is your God good? God is so good. My grandson today is healthy and he's growing, very handsome. I thank God for life, for strength, and I thank God for the day when I know Universal Church. It's a blessed church. God is there. God is there.
7: And later on, they had called me in to take, I had went in and had another blood drawn. And so when they called me in, they told me that my cholesterol had dropped from like 293, some high number like that, down to 186. The A1C was like 6.3 or 4, and it had come all the way down to like 5.1. And so I just knew, how in the world can something just drop like that? And you know, I hadn't changed my diet. I hadn't done anything, you know, or was on any meds to, you know, do that. So I just gave all the honor and praise to God and that spiritual treatment water. So I know that it works, and I just thank God. Seek out the Universal Church because it can be of a tremendous help, and that to get the treatment, the spiritual treatment water, add your faith to it, and you will see that victory will prevail, that you will be healed and be better in your life.
2: 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At this moment, we will have a special prayer to your name.
1: My Lord and my Father, in the name of your Son, Jesus Christ, I pray, my God, for those who are facing infirmities, diseases, those who are crying day and night, desperate, those, my God, who are dealing with depression, anxiety, those, my God, who are in so much pain, agony, anguish, that they don't have any strength inside. It's like all the power is gone. This person prays with me now, my God, especially those who are facing family problems. This person, my God, yeah, the son left yesterday in the night, didn't come back yet. The daughter, my God, is now dating someone that the mother knows he is a problem, but the daughter, my God, doesn't care. This father now, my God, knows that his son is going with the wrong crowd, with the wrong friends. But despite of all the counseling and advice, it looks, my God, that it has no solution for the family problems. It's a lot of arguments, a lot of fights, Lord Jesus Christ, I want you manifest your power. I want you manifest your power. This is an out of control situation. This person, my God, that prays with me now, worried about one of the family members abroad, not even close to this person he is, she is. So what can we do? I'm praying for her. I'm praying for them now. My Lord, I'm praying for this person who has the pain in the foot, a pain in the head, a pain in the back. This person needs, my God, the mighty touch of your mighty hands. So yes, lift them up now. Give them the healing. Give them the strength. I want a spirit. I want an angel, my God, right there where they are, to give them the protection, to lift them up, as I said. My Lord Jesus, I know you're God of miracles. And because I know you have miracles, my God, I'm praying with this, the confidence and with the assurance, my God, the situation will be changed. The situation will be different. Wherever you are, wherever you are, I want you to repeat it after me. Wherever you are, I don't know what time you're going to be watching me. I don't know, you know, how bad the situation is. But I want you to repeat after me, everybody, with your water in your hands. I want you to say, God is with me. Come on, I want you to say it. Say it. God is with me. And yes, He is. He'll never let it down. He'll never let it down. I consecrate the water now. Drink of your water. There is power. God will set you free in Jesus' name.

0: Amen. Amen. That's right. This is the end of my participation. But in the faith, 100% in the faith. All right, as I told you, we're not keeping the services today because of the carnival streets blocked off. But let me help you. If you have any doubts or any questions or is an emergency, call me. Call me. Let me help you. Do we have a deal? We're broadcasting live now. It's 31 past 6 on Tuesday. I don't know if you noticed, but I just posted on the section below, in the comment section, our link for the WhatsApp. I just posted in the section below. That's our WhatsApp link. If you want to pray with me tonight, you gotta go on this link. WhatsApp call tonight, 6 o'clock. What do you say? Can we pray together? We will. It's gonna be a 5 minutes, 10 minutes prayer. No more than that. You're gonna be home. So, one more reason to join me. All right? Can I wait for you tonight? I will. Yeah. Count on us. I want you to count on us. As I told you, this is the end of my participation. God bless you. I'll see you tomorrow.
1: Your obituaries are up next.
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3: In loving memory of Joseph Emmanuel Josiah, or Joe, who transitioned to glory 1 year ago on the 3rd of August, 2025. 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

prayer of intercession and dedication for the nation of Antigua and Barbuda. Our Father and our God, we praise you for your goodness to our nation, giving us blessings far beyond what we deserve. Yet we know all is not right with Antigua and Barbuda. We deeply need a moral and a spiritual renewal to help us meet the many problems we face. Convict us of our sin. Help us to turn to you in repentance and faith. Set our feet on the path of your righteousness and peace. We pray today for our nation's leaders. Give them the wisdom to know what is right and the courage to do it. You have said, "Blessed is the nation whose God is the Lord." We repent of all our sins towards our family members. We pray for forgiveness, restoration, and healing for our relationships. Lord, bless the elderly in our nation. Remember the widows and the orphans. We pray to cancel every ungodly assignment against the life of our youths. We pray in the midst of conflicting moral standards and violence, pornography, that our youths will make godly choices. We pray for victims of crime, that their wounds may be healed and they may be able to forgive. And hope will take place over despair, and that justice will be quickly executed. Repent of the sins that have been committed in the name of culture. Help us to express the true richness of our calypso art form, our arts and craft, dance and other cultural expressions that are in alignment with your word. We pray for economic prosperity amidst the international financial crisis. We pray that the mass media, culture, and social services, that they will reflect godly values in their work, be responsible with their influence, be accurate and fair in their presentations, place a high value on truth and decency. We pray, protect us from the natural and civil disasters. May your word take preeminence in all that we do. Let the gates of righteousness be open and the gates of evil be shut. May this be a new era for Antigua and Barbuda, as we humble ourselves and acknowledge you alone as our Savior and Lord. Today, as one family striving for peace and harmony, we dedicate the nation of Antigua and Barbuda to the great God of heaven and earth, the creator and sustainer of all things. In the name of Jesus, who is our hope, protection, and provider, we pray.

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1: 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Set DK, fired up and boiling for Carnival in Antigua. 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

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Keep it locked. 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

How you mean? Me must go home, I. Straight to Willie Key. Tear Avenue close. 2 p.m. straight up, it's the Tarzan. In a half an hour, or maybe an hour, I'll switch over to live broadcast outside. Big Bobby and the others, I'll be linking in soon.

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Keep it locked.

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2: Women, woman. Oh, yeah. 3:30 in the p.m. is the thousand. Good afternoon to the Mean Machine over there in St. Lucia. How are you doing this afternoon, the Mean Machine? I know you're locked in.

That's right, you gotta hold on to your woman for carnival. Especially people like Frenchie. They like sharks. Them thirsty.

Day, Parade Day here on in Antigua. We are seeing this go by, the start of the parade, which is the float initially in front was led by flagman, followed by the cheerleaders, majorettes, and then we saw the teenage pageant contestants and some members of the junior Calypso Soca Monarch competition. And now we see, I think we have the 2026 Panorama Champions of Hell's Gate Steel Orchestra making its way through the street of St. John's. Welcome, one and all, to ZDK's live broadcast of Parade Day, Carnival Tuesday, here in Antigua. And one of the beautiful things of having great audio is that I need to speak less and allow the video to share with you the excitement. Here comes Hell's Gate Steel Orchestra, one of the largest number of Panorama Champions anywhere in the world. They have won over 20 Panorama Champions and 7 in a row in Antigua. As they get closer, we'll allow you to hear the beautiful music from Hell's Gate Steel Orchestra.

0: Good afternoon. You guys are live on ZDK. Congratulations once again on your what? Your 17th in a row with over 20 Panorama Championships. What is it like to be a part of an organization of this excellence?
1: Well, I mean, it's really an honor for us to perform for the Antiguan public and for the general public around the world. You know, it's really ecstatic. It's a great feeling. And it's all exciting going forward.
0: Wonderful. How about you, man? How long have you been with SGate?
2: Over 20 plus years.
0: Awesome.
2: I'm in the band since I was small.
0: Great.
2: Very, very small. And it's great to be a part of a great institution. And we're going to continue winning and put out the good work.
0: Keep up the good work, man.
2: Thank you.
0: There you have it, folks. An institution. SGate is more than a steel band. It's an institution in Antigua.

There you have it, folks. Hess Gate Steel Orchestra, Panorama Champions of 2026. And I think I just counted on the banner with display. Is all their championships, 26 different championships, all with the 2026. That's quite a tradition. That's not just a steel band any longer. That's an institution here in Antigua and Barbuda. Hell's Gate Steel Orchestra, 26 championships. And other steel bands are making their way up High Street as we speak. And as you can see, it's an ideal afternoon for a parade here in the tropical paradise of Antigua, where at this time of the year, we are more than the beaches. It is carnival. As we celebrate the emancipation of slavery, the freedom, the frolic, the revelry, there's a meaning behind all of this stuff. It is the celebration of emancipation from slavery. And here come some costume characters.

Once again, another happy welcome to each and every one of you. Carnival Tuesday, parade day here in Antigua, where we get an opportunity to see all the parades of the beautiful bands, costume bands, etc., and the costume characters making their way through the streets of St. John's.

0: Hey, good afternoon. Welcome to the show. Good to see you again.
1: Yes, yes.
0: And listen, we want to congratulate you guys for becoming an institution and the beautiful work you guys are doing in the band.
1: Thank you. And this is my PRO of the Pan Association, Mr. Sam Roberts.
0: Hi, how are you?
1: All right,
0: listen, man, you guys...
1: He will speak on behalf of the Pan Association.
0: Okay, great. Listen, you guys need to be congratulated because Steel Band continues to go by leaps and bounds in Antigua. What's behind the ongoing success?
2: Well, the cooperation of all our membership, all the bands, everybody coming together to make sure the art form continues. There's no magic bullet, just hard work.
0: Wonderful. Thank you so much. Keep up the good work.
1: Thank you so much.

Folks, so here comes another mass band. It appears to be one of the junior carnival bands making their way up High Street.

0: Folks, as I said earlier, it appears we have one of the junior carnival bands making their way up High Street at this point. We are at the intersection of Market and High Street, bringing to you Carnival Day, one of the most thrilling day for any carnival festival, which is Tuesday, the parade day of the mass bands on the various bands. And I think we have one, not sure who, what's the name of the band? May I get here? Hi, you guys are live in ZDK. What band are we with here now?
1: We are with the Dreamcatcher Modeling Agency. It's a modeling agency. So what we do is carnival in the spirit. We model, we dance, we sing, we do everything. That's what we do. And we have a show coming up. It's on August the 29th. It's called Rip the Runway, and everybody should be there. You, be there.
0: Great. And you have some wonderful costumes here. Will you guys?
1: Yes. Well, I didn't design them. However, oh, look, my sister dear. So, I didn't design them, but these two were made by Kevon Moyt. And we're just pulling them today because, as I say, we're models, so we are, we are doing,
0: doing the modeling stuff. You guys look all great. I knew you guys must be models. Congratulations. Keep up the good work.
1: All right. Good. Thank you.
0: Oh, it's great.
2: I like this rhythm. I like it a lot.
0: Here comes the Carnival Queens. The Queens of Carnival. Hi, you're live on ZDK. Congratulations. What does it feel like to be the Queen of Carnival?
3: Thank you so much. I am feeling eternally grateful because I'm alive and I had the opportunity to represent my island on the regional stage. So I'm feeling grateful. Thank you.
0: Congratulations once again.

0: Hi, you're live on ZDK. How it feels like to be the first one of the carnival this year? Having fun?
1: Of course, I'm having a lot of fun. It is a lot. It is a little hot though, but I'm enjoying being first runner-up, and I'm also incredibly satisfied with the result. I believe that Zane did an amazing job, and I'm super proud of her, especially with the competition that she has done yesterday. She did incredibly well, and again, I am very proud of her.
0: Well, thank you so much. Congratulations. Hi ladies, you're live on ZDK. It's Carnival Tuesday. How it feels like now after all that hard work to be appreciated and enjoying the beautiful parade?
2: Yes, it's very lovely. I'm enjoying every bit of it.
3: That's wonderful. How about you?
4: That's the same for me. I'm ecstatic because it's Carnival, baby.
3: Yeah, there you go.
0: Congratulations, ladies. Folks, we're now seeing the various Carnival Queen contestants making their way through the streets of St. John's here in Antigua. I'm going to step over again, try to see if I can get an opportunity to say hello to Jewish Brown Floyd. Hey, ladies, congratulations on the wonderful Queen Contestant Show. Now that you're here enjoying the beautiful sunshine and sharing it with the folks, what does it feel like to be now got through some of the hard work and dealing with some of the fun aspects of being a Carnival Queen Contestant?
5: Oh, it is amazing to finally be finished, but I must say I'm going to miss my girls. But we worked hard for this moment right here, and soon, after we're finished with the parade, we're gonna come back on the road and truly, yes, yes.
1: I must say, for me, it has truly been transformative, truly transformative. I've learned a lot, I've grown a lot, and I'm just grateful for the experience. I'm also grateful to have met such wonderful girls, ambitious, intelligent, and of course, girls who know how to party. So I just wanna say thank you to everyone, and thank you, Antigua and Barbuda, for your support. And of course, we're here on the road, soaking up the last bit of the carnival season, the best season that we have here in Antigua and Barbuda. So enjoy, wherever you are, enjoy.
0: Well, thank you, ladies. Thank you very much, and congratulations again. Enjoy the entire day.
5: Thank you.
0: There you have it, folks, the Carnival Queen contestants making their way through the streets of St. John's, Antigua, live on ZDK. We're joined here by some of the leading winners and contestants in the Calypso Monarch. Now we all know of these gentlemen here, but first I'm going to get us out here with King Solo. Solo, none of us anticipated you're going to do this well. We know your song resonated. How does it feel like to be basically in the top three again this year?
6: Very beautiful, very beautiful. Of course, you know, it was a short season, so I'm happy. And I must say thanks to ZDK because, you know, they was my number one first stop when I dropped the song. And after ZDK tell me it's good, I know. It was just good all the way.
0: Listen, man, we thought so. He says, since the song is resonating with the general public, it will resonate with the judge, and he has a point. Now, you, none of us thought you were going to have the success that you have this year. How do you feel like, after all this hard work, to be one of the top three calypsoers in Antigua?
7: Well, it feels awesome and overwhelming. It makes me feel I don't want to stop singing Calypso. You know, Calypso been showing me love, so you know I have to give all the love back to Calypso. You know? Yeah, man. So big up everybody listening, ZDK 97.1 right now. Enough love and respect.
0: I must say, during the entire evening, the commentary booth kept on saying, y'all got to keep an eye on him and Solo. Y'all got to keep an eye on him and Solo. So when the results came on, that guy said, we need to go and judge the competition. And we had one of our good friends here, Kuma Wadney, on, and he just loves you guys. He's like, Solo is an artist, man, so we got to make it up. Congratulations, guys.
7: It's actually father and son, so.
0: All right, guys. Hey, keep up the good work, man. Yes, sir. There you go. King Solo and all those guys, man. How are you? Huh? Yeah, because I thought you'd always do that. Folks, like I says, we are just getting started. This is just the beginning of Carnival Tuesday, Parade Day. They've been at this for a while, so they put in quite a few miles already, quite a few hours already before they get to our vantage point here at the corner of St. John of Market Street and High Street. And so we saw the contestants from King and Queen. We saw the contestants from Calypso Monarch. We saw the teenage pageants. We saw some steel band. Actually, we saw leading the parade behind the majors was Hell's Gate Steel Orchestra, who have won a minimum of 26 championships. That's incredible. I don't think anywhere else in the world that any steel band has won as many championships as they have. That's consistency of excellence, consistency of doing great stuff. And they're not, I don't refer to them just as a steel band any longer. They are an institution in Antigua, and they continue to go by leaps and bounds because of the hard work and excellence that they put in. The entire leadership of Hell's Gate is phenomenal, and they work at this on an annual basis. And we see here another float coming along here for Carnival Tuesday. I'm not sure who and what it is, but it seems to be much more of a VIP table. There he is, one of our photographers. There on. Here we go, folks. Parade day just getting started. You're just seeing some of the steel bands and some of the kids. You can't wait. I'm here with excitement and anticipation for the mass bands, because Carnival Tuesday, parade day, as you know, is when the bands are in the full costumes, full regalo. And it's going to be an evening. By the time they get here, some of them will probably be totally exhausted because they started way in the afternoon, have a long trek through St. John's. And once they get to us here on High Street, that's when things are starting to wind down. And right now, I'm not sure, here comes Halcyon Steel Orchestra, another institution here in Antigua. It is Halcyon Steel Orchestra.

It's a continuous flow of parade this afternoon. The floats, steel bands, small mass bands, and then we're going to be hitting the major bands here this afternoon. Here comes the Chinese Association of Antigua and Barbuda. And here it is, they have a robot, a dog. They are controlling the dog, the robot, who is here saying, hi, hello, how are you?

file is waving to folks. There you go. Oh my. Goodness, the robot has his, some good moves there, huh? Is the Chinese Association of Antigua and Barbuda, and the robot who is following them is really enchanting with the kids here today. That's just funny, that's funny. Folks, it takes all time. As he says, Antigua is a Caribbean melting pot. Well, each and every ethnic group comes to Antigua and find a home, and why we call it the melting pot of the Caribbean. That's the Chinese, the Antigua Chinese Association. And again, they brought the high-tech robot along with them, and the folks are having a wonderful time interacting with the robot. Folks, it's Carnival Tuesday, and we're live on Radio ZDK. And like I said earlier, this is just the beginning of what we refer to a parade day here in Antigua. And at this first segment right now, as I mentioned, you'll see the steel bands, some small bands, the civic associations, and I'm sure we're going to see some more of the government ministries. I think we saw tourism past us already, and we should see some more as we continue to share with you. For those of you who are unable to make it into St. John's, and for those of you who were unable to make it to Antigua, and this Chogum, the Commonwealth Heads of Government Conference, continues to be a prominent feature of Carnival 2026, as you see coming up along this electric train right here. Folks, as I say, I was told that this is one of the vehicles will be used to get the folks around for the Commonwealth Health of Government meeting that's coming up here in November 1st. And here comes Panache, and now the Steel Orchestra in Antigua continues. I think they placed for Panorama this year. It's Panache Steel Orchestra. No, you're fine.

0: Folks, I'm telling you, the Royal Police Force and Antigua Defense Force are pretty active this afternoon. It's about the fourth or third time a vehicle went by, and they're basically taking the bad guys off of the streets for carnival. Panache Steel Orchestra. Hi, how are you? You're live on ZDK. Congratulations on another excellent year.
1: Thank you.
0: Go ahead, Lucio, how do you feel about everything with your band?
1: Okay, well, my band definitely put on a great performance this year. I couldn't be any proud as a captain. The arrangement was spectacular, and I believe that we did a solid, solid performance. Unfortunately, we didn't place, but we'll take that and come stronger even next year.
0: I don't know if it means anything to you, but the commentary and ZDK had you guys in the top two. We were somewhere...

Folks, there you had it. That was Panache City Orchestra, one of the leading steel bands here in Antigua as well. We make competitive annually, and as the leader stated, while they did not place, they are pretty proud of the performance that they had on Panorama Night. Because throughout the entire evening, some of the commentators on ZDK had them in the top three. And folks, here come some of the DJs here on the roadway. Right now, as you can see, the spectators have picked up significantly here in High Street, but they're spread out throughout the entire area of St. John's this afternoon.

all of these cheerleaders, majors, bands, they have some very young ones, 3 or 4 year old, even younger. And I'm amazed that they can memorize the routine and do what the older girls are doing. This, I'm from Alaska.

And ZDK's live coverage of Carnival Tuesday Parade. Continues as the bands, troops, flutes, and organizations make their way through the streets of St. John's. This afternoon, folks, is the climax of a year of planning, a year of executing it this afternoon to 100%. And for the major mass bands, Monday mass, and Tuesday was the day in which the revelers from all walks of life come together following Juve for a spectacular display of revelry, organization, and planning.

And we see here coming up High Street, the Central Board of Health, and I mentioned the Sounder government organization will also participate in the, with a huge fly or mosquito

we see more segments of the Department of Agriculture making its way through the streets of St. John's. This is the Ministry of Agriculture, Fisheries, and the Blue Economy. Of Antigua's leading steel orchestra, the Harmonized Steel Orchestra, is making its way up St. John's, and they are also one of our national pride in Antigua, one of the oldest steel bands who at one time dominated Panorama as well. And they are content to be a mainstay in the industry with the School of Pan, etc. The National Housing Development and Urban Renewal Company Limited. It's the KFC's Limited Harmonized International Steel Orchestra.

got it, folks. Harmonized Steel Orchestra. One of the sweetest sounding bands in Antigua, Harmo International.

folks, we're here live on the streets of St. John's at the corner of High Street and Market Street, where ZDK is sharing with you around the world the sights and sounds of Parade Day, Carnival Tuesday in Antigua. And folks, we're just getting started. As I said, I am just filled with excitement and anticipation. For the parades of the bands as they make their way through the streets of St. John's. It takes a while for them to get down here because they go all the way up Old Parham Road, onto Factory Road, then onto Parliament Drive, then onto Queen Elizabeth Highway, then onto Independence Ave, down Navy Street, Tempe Street, then up High Street, and that's when we see them. So they have a long way to go before they get to us here this evening. And I can see in the distance a number of small DJ trucks make it into the parade accompanying more cheerleaders. Majorettes, whatever the terminology is appropriate for them at this point. As I said earlier on, it's a beautiful tropical day here in Antigua, and I'm constantly reminded when I can look down High Street and see the beautiful blue oceans with the landscape of the hills in the back. It's always a reminder of where you are in the tropical paradise, the land of 365 beaches. That's Antigua.

0: single.
1: Here comes the explosion cheerleaders.

folks will now say some of the association's vehicles will support these youngsters as they're on the road. It's been a long parade route. I see some of the youngsters 3 and 4 years old. I'm not sure how they're surviving, but they are here, because the parade route isn't easy. When they get to this point, they're going to put in several miles and hours before they get to us here at the heart of St. John's, at the intersection of High Street and Market Street. And I see some other floats making its way up. I see other steel bands making their way up as well.

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0: 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Tell us a bit about your organization, who you guys are.
1: This is 996 Designs. I am the owner and designer. I basically put all these pieces together. These are all my local designs. So I'm here showcasing what I do. I'm a designer in all areas. I don't have a niche because I love creating all kinds of styles. So I'm just here to showcase what I do.
0: Congratulations, you're all beautiful. Great work.
1: Thank you. Yeah.

We see the original city orchestra. The players all tend to be having a wonderful time as they make their way up High Street.

Well, folks, that was the original Steel Orchestra, as we anticipate. More fun, frolic, and mass here. Coming in through on Carnival Tuesday, my favorite day of the year. Carnival Tuesday in Antigua, live on ZDK. The entire team worked feverishly, worked very hard to be able to put together these live broadcasts. They may seem rather simple, but there are lots of complicated elements that make them work. And starting with our chief engineer, technician, Trevor.

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Little bits

on all. Making a contribution to this live broadcast. Folks who do not see even Kirk, folks who do not see who are making it happen, being lost good stuff behind the scene to make sure this broadcast comes across in the most professional manner. Possible. Here comes Shimmer and Billin. Feel the rhythm. Of 2026 Carnival. Lots of youngsters learning to walk on the stage.

folks, Amherst cannot be easy on these kids' knees and thighs as they make their way through the parade all day on these stilts. What a stamina and skills it takes for them to be doing that. Here comes a group. With the Dominican flag.

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But this is a fun-filled experience for me as I share this with the entire world.

Bacchanal Carnival, that's who they are. And here

And this afternoon again, paying homage and respect to my friend, former Carnival broadcast colleague, Mr. Nat Moses.

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The name was evoked several times this weekend, at least by me. This is what now. Was talking about, but we won't get it. To that, because we are celebrating right now.

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looking all the way down High Street, it's amazing. A few minutes ago, there were not that many spectators, but right now

folks, I'm told that there are approximately 3 to 4 more steel bands coming our way. So we are anticipating. That we see them before we see some of the major bands here. If you're just joining us, this is Radio ZDK's

live broadcast of Carnival Tuesday, Parade Day, the climax. Of a year of work, planning, and likewise here on ZDK, it's a year of planning, organizing, and executing. And this is what we call the execution.

And folks, each broadcast is different. Each presentation is different. You try and build on what happened previously to make sure the one following is far more successful. And as I said this morning, I forgot all the bed. Got a call. There were some challenges, and as we tried to work through them,

about an hour later, like I says, where you least expected from, you got it. That was Little Bitch.

into the conversation, Tisa. We can solve the problem. We're going to get it done. We'll be at the station in the next hour. And they certainly were, and this is why we're here. You've got to recognize those folks who...

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Not Moses picked it, did it. He says, Bobby. She's going to be with you for a long time to come. That young

lady is unflustered by anything. One night we're having some challenges, and that can be rather demanding. He's demanding excellence.

I present to you the reigning and defending Panorama Champs of Antigua Barbuda, the CBU Hell's Gate Steel Orchestra.

is in full effect, so I'm going to start all over. Good afternoon, everyone, and welcome to Radio ZDK's live broadcast of Carnival Tuesday, Parade Day, here on in Antigua. We are seeing this go by, the start of the parade, which is... Which

0: on the mountain top of the chopper, the engineers are going to be good. Ladies, we start first from the gate. Chopper, how you drive up the road? Okay? Okay. As soon as the DJ ready, DJ people are crying for you, yes, sir. As soon as the DJ is ready,
1: Yeah, it's not me. What you mean?